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Ultimate Classic Rock with Boston. That song 50 years old this year, my friend. That first Boston album, half a century old. And it still sounds as fresh as the first day I heard it going down to my sixth grade party in Betsy Buell's basement. It's funny how you remember those moments, right? Those places that you heard songs or artists for the very first time. That's the power of rock and roll, my friend. And there's nobody more powerful than Led Zeppelin next on UCR Weekend.

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0: Ultimate classic rock from Bryan Adams on UCR Weekend. He'll be out and about this summer, starting the U.S. leg of the tour late July in St. Louis. 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

Did you know the Doors toured and did concerts after Jim Morrison passed away? 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

0: UCR Backstage, featuring some of the huge tours happening this summer. AC/DC back in the States starting in July in Charlotte. They'll do 17 dates. Meanwhile, the Robinson Brothers are back at it. 40 dates with a tour that started this month. These guys jam live in concert. They're the Black Crowes on UCR Backstage.
1: It's called a thorn in my pride.

0: But you see our backstage. We're featuring some of the big concerts and tours that we're looking forward to for the summer of 2026. Bon Jovi right there preparing for their first live shows in 4 years. Black Crowes before that, AC/DC in there. It's going to be a good summer. We've got 86 different bands out on tour. 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

Rocking your Sunday. Here's an example of a song where the name of the song, the title of the song, is nowhere mentioned in the lyrics of the song. It's Sabbath and Paranoid.

0: something in the water of Seattle, Washington, that creates a lot of great rock and roll. Alice in Chains, of course, from Seattle. What a great song that is, Man in the Box. I'm the captain. Thanks for hanging with us. I got to be honest with you. We have been partying hard here at UCR headquarters because it is our birthday this weekend. Technically, it was yesterday, but really, shouldn't it go all weekend? UltimateClassicRock.com has grown to be the biggest classic rock website in the world. Now we even have radio shows along with it. So what's it like working and rocking at Ultimate Classic Rock headquarters? Coming up, we'll talk to a guy who was there day one for us, Matt Wardlaw, and a rockiversary for us. That's kind of fun. It's UCR weekend.
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Need a song to pick you up on a Sunday? You're losing steam? The weekend's slipping away? No, no, no. You got to crank up the Ram Jam right here, right now on UCR Weekend.

0: 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May 16th, 2011. Did anyone know what they were doing?
1: I think there were folks who had an idea what they were doing. I was probably the guy in the room that had a little bit less idea what I was doing. The thing that I think about, if we look back at that first day, is that, you know, we had basically three people that were doing everything for the first year or so that the website was going.
0: Matt, tell me what you've learned about the fans of classic rock.
1: 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It's all a lot of fun, man. Every day it's something different.
0: Matt, one of the coolest parts of this job is getting to talk to our heroes. Who has stood out to you in terms of the artists you've talked to over the past 15 years for UCR?
1: It was an honor to get a chance to talk to Jeff Lynn about all things Electric Light Orchestra and Traveling Wilburys and so on. More recently, it was an absolute honor, as you know, to get to talk to David Gilmour, to talk with Jason Newsted, who really was the bass player during the glory years of that band. And man, to, like, as you kind of alluded to, these are our heroes, man. So there's been a lot, but those are certainly a few that stick with me.
0: Matt Wardlaw, you have become one of the leading guys in the world when it comes to classic rock. You're a great rock journalist. You're a great rock DJ. And that's great. But the thing I love about you the most is that at the end of the day, you are a true fan of classic rock and roll.
1: Absolutely, man. Since the time I was not even double digits age, you know, going back to just being a little kid, when as soon as my dad, like, showed me his record collection and showed me how to handle records and said that I could play his records as long as I took care of them, he planted a big seed. Record stores, as you know, Herb, planted another big seed. And all these years later, I think you're the same way, man. I just still can't get enough of it. I still love hearing that next album by my favorite band for the first time, or a new album by a band that I'm not yet familiar with for the first time. Still love going to shows. Can't read enough rock biographies and autobiographies. So I'm still living, breathing, and consuming music as much as possible, and occasionally finding room for things that are not music related, but that's a very small piece of the pie.
0: 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We're coming back at UCR Weekend.
2: 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That's what spawned the name WPDH. 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

Getting ready for America 250, right? 250th anniversary, summer of 2026. It's pretty cool. Here's a song that was recorded on the bicentennial, the 4th of July, 1976. Of course, it's American Girl on UCR Weekend.

0: Ultimate classic Pink Floyd on UCR Weekend. That song right there almost didn't make the wall. Pink Floyd thought of it as a throwaway song, and the producer, Bob Ezrin, suggested adding a little disco beat and a children's choir, which the band thought was kind of silly. Instead, an instant classic was born, and that is Pink Floyd's only number one song in the U.S. Thank you to Pink Floyd's producer and the student choir from the Islington Green School in London. Can you imagine being in a kids' choir that all these years later is part of something historic? 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

Aerosmith taking us home as we wrap up another weekend, our anniversary weekend, our birthday weekend. 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

0: 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We'll go behind the scenes, on stage, and out into the crowd during UCR Backstage. 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

0: 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Jenna and I will be back on Monday to kick off a new week of The Boris Show.
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0: 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Beautiful music got blown up, and it was nothing but rock and roll before it was classic. Poughkeepsie, Dutchess, Hudson. That's what spawned the name WPDH. When you hear those letters, you instantly feel a moment in time, a memory, a vibe of badass radio, legendary DJs, stunts, shows, bits, and music. Yeah, the first 50 years were a blast, but now it's time to write the next 50 years. 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

0: Hey, everybody, enjoy the weekend. Jenna and I will be back on Monday to kick off a new week of The Boris Show.
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0: Hefty slider bag. 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Come on.
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Nelson, Mackenzie, Coop, Tobin, Robin, Boris. 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

0: 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We'll go behind the scenes, on stage, and out into the crowd during UCR Backstage. 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

0: everybody. Enjoy the weekend. Jenna and I will be back on Monday to kick off a new week of The Boris Show.
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1: Woo!
0: Hi, Jenna. Good morning.
1: Good morning.
0: The energy. I'm feeling the energy.
1: Well, I will tell you, I was actually feeling sleepy until I realized it's going to be 92 degrees today.
0: Yeah, another nice day today.
1: And I wore pants. Dang it. So it's 58 degrees already in Poughkeepsie. The sun is shining, and it's going to be a beautiful, very warm day with a high of 92.
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3: Good morning, guys. It seems like we're starting off okay in most spots, so we're not going to find anything on the thruway to worry about. Kingston right on down towards the Tappan Zee Bridge. We've got 208. We've got construction, Washingtonville. Don't forget, this is going to be near Twin Arch Road, and this is going to be going on for the summer, so I'm going to just throw this out there for 208. This is something you're going to have to put on your calendar. Then you've got in New Paltz, the thruway northbound by exit 18 and 19. The right lane is closed. 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
0: All right. Thanks, Christina. 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
4: Good morning. Here are the headlines that are trending now at Hudson Valley Post. A Wappinger Falls man is pleading guilty in the death of his 10-month-old daughter. Thomas Martinez has pled guilty after his daughter died to accidental fentanyl exposure. Prosecutors say that Martinez failed to keep his daughter away from the drug all the way back in November of 2020, and that led to her death. He's going to be sentenced next month. A missing child cyber tip led to a Middletown man's arrest. 20-year-old Alex Rijos Mendez was arrested on child porn charges after a cyber tip was reported to the National Center for Missing Children more than a month ago. The New York State Police Computer Crimes Unit led this investigation. And now investigators are asking for more information regarding Mendez, which can lead to the discovery of potentially more victims. There are no trains, no contract, and no talks scheduled today in the second day of the Long Island Railroad strike, but there is backup plans for Hudson Valley commuters this morning, and also plenty of blame. Governor Hochul is blaming union leaders for not responding to MTA contract offers, and Nassau County Executive Bruce Blakeman, he blames Hochul for giving, quote, $8 billion of our taxpayers' money to illegal immigrants and not having enough money to pay the workers. This morning, there are shuttle buses from 6 locations that will take workers to A and F trains in Queens, but it's not enough to handle the 300,000 daily riders. Finally, the so-called beer that made Milwaukee famous is being retired. Pabst Brewing is ending production of Schlitz after 177 years of existence.
1: Schlitz? 177 is crazy.
4: Yeah, I don't know if I've ever had Schlitz beer.
0: You would know.
4: Well, I would know. You know.
0: It's like drinking gasoline.
4: Oh,
0: but
4: God. Yeah.
0: Still.
1: 177 years. Wow. Jeez.
4: It was once America's largest brewer after being founded back in 1849. It was bought by Pabst in 1999. And the company has given permission to the Wisconsin Brewing Company to brew an 80-barrel batch of Schlitz next Saturday using a 1948 recipe.
1: Wow.
4: That's either going to be good or bad.
0: It's Schlitz, so you decide.
4: Pre-orders for this final batch ever Schlitz can be made that day, being Saturday, and then the barrel will be available next month. You get breaking news anytime at HudsonValleyPost.com or using your Hudson Valley Post and PDH mobile apps.
0: All right. Thank you, Bobby. Here's George Thorogood. It is the Boris Show, WPDH. Good morning.

0: Bruce Springsteen, Born to Run. It's 101.5 WPDH. Just about 14 minutes after 6 o'clock.
1: And it is 58 degrees in Newburgh. It looks like it might be a little rainy out there, but not for long. It's going to be a high of 93 today.
0: Yeah.
1: Watch out for like heat stroke and dehydration if you're doing stuff outside. Yeah. Hey, it could happen.
0: We go from, frozen limbs to heat stroke. Welcome to the Hudson Valley.
1: Welcome to New York.
0: Yeah. So did you have a nice weekend? I mean, it's so beautiful out there. Hopefully you did something fun this weekend.
1: Yes. We had basketball per usual, but I did make sure that we got outside. I think we got ice cream every day of the weekend.
0: That's it. Yeah, setting the precedent for the summer.
1: Well, and we have this great ice cream place near our house that has like a bunch of outdoor games and stuff for the kids, like the giant chess board. It has a basketball court, a little ping pong table. And
0: they know what they're doing.
1: Yeah. So we hung out there for a while. How was your weekend?
0: Pretty much the same. We were at the creamery down in the Village of Wappingers. They had the big art in the park day.
1: Oh,
0: for
1: fun.
0: For all the students. So the whole Wappingers Central School District, all of the kids from like kindergarten through senior year of high school,
1: wow,
0: they all have their artwork displayed in the park.
1: Oh.
0: They do it every year. They've been doing it for like 75 years or something like that.
1: I love that.
0: But it's so much fun, and you get to go around and see all the artwork, and all the restaurants and stuff were open. So.
1: Did your son have art in the park?
0: No, not at all. The last time he had art in the park, I think, was sixth grade.
1: Oh.
0: And then after that, like, once you know, you get a little bit older.
1: You get to choose, yeah.
0: You get to, they say, like, is this good enough to display? And he's like, no.
1: No. But well, at least you still enjoyed it.
0: There was some very impressive stuff, like ceramics that they did, and photography, and digital art and stuff like that. It's pretty cool.
1: I wish I could be creative like that, but my only artistic ability comes with words.
0: or TikTok. You're also pretty good.
1: Yeah, there we go.
0: Yeah, so we got a big week ahead of us here. This week, we've got a big announcement. We'll talk a little bit more about that later on.
1: Okay.
0: Something huge is going to be happening here at WPDH. You guys are definitely going to want to stay tuned for. Plus, this week, we're going to be playing another few rounds of Beat the Clock. We've got the best hamburger in the entire state of New York.
1: Ooh. I was waiting for you to
0: say that. In the studio this morning, too. We'll talk more about all that coming up.
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0: 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It's the Boris Show. About 6:27 right now. So, you know, I was out at the Germania October, the MyFest, the springtime Oktoberfest on Friday.
1: How did it go?
0: Met so many WPDH listeners. We had a blast on Friday. I had so much fun. But I felt a little cheated.
1: Oh.
0: Because I was working the whole time. Not that it wasn't fun, you know, getting to hang out with the listeners and all that. But I feel like I wasn't getting the full German experience by, you know, standing there and having to,
1: and
0: you know,
1: waving.
0: Jump on the microphone and do all that kind of stuff. So we went back. So I was back yesterday as a civilian, which was very nice.
1: Much better.
0: I was excited because, you know, my son, he's really into biking. He's been saving up all of his money. He got this really cool street bike.
1: Oh, cool.
0: So you get, like, it's a different, different than the mountain bike that he has. It's like for, you know, long distances and racing and that kind of stuff.
2: Mm.
0: So he really wanted to take it out on his paces. He wanted to go on the rail trail. I cannot keep up with him anymore when he goes on the rail trail. I got to get one of those e-bikes or something like that. And he's old enough. So we're like, you know what? The rail trail isn't very far from Germania. I was like, why don't you just come with us? We'll drop you on the rail trail and then you could just bike back to Germania. So he did that yesterday. He went like 25 miles yesterday.
1: Holy smokes.
0: Do you know how hot it was?
2: Oh yeah.
0: Yesterday?
2: So hot. Yeah.
0: Luckily the rail trail is mostly shade and he had enough water and stuff with him. He had a great time. We had a great time. It was perfect.
2: How long did it take him? Meaning how long did it get to spend at my fest?
0: Well, we were there for a while. We were there for like, you know, a couple hours.
2: Okay, yeah.
0: And then he came back and he was hungry. So he joined us and had some food.
1: Nice.
0: And it was a blast. Yeah, we had a great day yesterday. And then, because it was so warm, we went home. The pool was ready to jump in. We were in the pool all afternoon yesterday.
2: Now I am jealous because I walked by my apartment complex pool and it's not open yet, but it looks like it could be open because it's just teasing us.
0: Yeah.
2: And I wanted to hop the fence and just jump right in. But
0: I have neighbors that they make fun of us. They're like, oh, your pool's not open yet because you always open it early. I'm like, oh, it's open. This is like last month. I'm like, oh, it's open. Opening up in a couple weeks.
2: So,
0: okay. Everybody else's pool still has a cover on it.
2: Yeah.
0: Ours, I did. I think we talked about it last week. I opened it last week.
1: It
0: so
1: beautiful.
0: Everything was all set and ready to go because I knew it was going to get warm.
2: Yeah.
0: And then yesterday, boom, we were
1: nice
0: in the
1: job.
0: Pool.
2: And you're going to be loving life these next 3 days.
0: Yeah, it's going to be nice. Nice.
2: Perfect pool weather.
0: Yeah, so we don't have a big pool season here in the Hudson Valley to begin with, so I like to stretch every single day that I can out of that thing.
1: You really got to take advantage of it.
0: It's such a money pit, that thing. I had to have no idea how many things I had to buy new this year. And, it's
1: worth it.
0: It's ridiculous. Yes, well, that's what I was saying to myself yesterday. all right, so anyway, we got a big show. Like I was saying earlier, we've got the state's best burger as recently crowned, so we'll talk about that coming up. Right now, we got to check out traffic, see how things are moving along.
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4: Hey, we have long-term construction starting off on 208. Just something to keep in mind for Washingtonville, 208 shut down. Pride Crossing Road, that'll be going on all summer. You've got your thruway northbound by exit 18 and 19. Right lane is shut down with construction. They're going to be doing that a little while longer this morning. You've got really a pretty good ride going across the bridges. We haven't seen anything for your Newburgh Beacon Bridge 84. 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
1: It's 58 degrees and sunny in Poughkeepsie. It's going to be a beautiful day today with a high of 92. 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
0: All right, stick around. We're coming back. We've got more Boris Show on the way next. 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
0: Hefty slider bag, silly with a slide. 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

0: Def Leppard, Armageddon, it's 101.5 WPDH. 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
1: And 63 degrees already in Newburgh. The sun is shining, and it's going to be a beautiful day today with a high of 93.
0: All right. All right. I love it. So, we just wrapped up the Dutchess invasion last week, and, we gave all those people a chance to win the golden anniversary ticket. We're going to be announcing that winner soon here at WPDH. So, if you entered, we got to pick a winner.
1: Huge prize.
0: Yeah, it's going to be a big deal. So we'll find that out this week. But, we're always on to the next thing here at WPDH. We don't stop. We just keep going.
1: We keep on rocking and rolling.
0: you could say that, I guess. Either rocking or rolling, I guess. This week, we're going to be announcing, I believe Thursday morning, we're going to be announcing our next big trip that we're giving away. It's another flyaway. We're going to send you out to see an incredible band in a very unique venue.
1: Oh, okay. I'm intrigued.
0: Yes. It is really, really

0: cool. Mm. And I wish I could tell you right now, but we've been sworn to secrecy until Thursday.
1: Thursday, okay.
0: We like to tease the listeners and be like, ooh, we're not going to tell you.
2: Ooh. Ooh.
0: We're like those annoying people on Facebook that are like, pray for me, send out prayers. I won't tell you why.
1: Yeah.
0: I'm not going to say why. I don't want to, you know, give any more details, but just pray for me.
2: And then everyone asks.
0: And everyone's like, oh, what's wrong? I stubbed my toe. My toenail
2: is
0: going to fall off.
2: This is not going to be a stubbed toe, we promise.
0: No, this is a big deal.
1: I have something to I wanted to share with you, something that I prayed about.
0: Well, I was
1: I didn't really pray
0: about
1: it.
0: I was going to bring that up now. So okay. I'm walking in the building this morning, and Bobby and I both arrived at the same time.
2: Oh.
0: And as Bobby's getting out of his car, he looks at me in like fear in his eyes. I'm like, what? And he's holding this big box.
2: Oh my gosh, he's pulling things
0: so
2: out.
0: So I'm like, Bobby, what is in that big box? He's like, I want to wait until we're on the air.
1: Remember when we were at Fulman Wash for our live remote, and there was something that we talked about that we thought was awesome.
0: Wait a minute.
2: No
0: Hold
2: way.
0: Hold on a second.
2: No way.
1: Right. Oh, yeah, I should say.
0: He's pulling his
1: struggle to get it out. Look at this.
2: Oh, my God. He got
0: wow.
2: it.
0: Wow. All right. So let me explain.
1: When we were a macho man. Slim Jim container.
0: When we were at Foam and Wash, they had a display there with Slim Jims, and there was this Macho Man Randy Savage statue that was holding Slim Jim. And I said to Bobby Waller,
2: wow,
0: I'm like, Bobby,
2: you really got one.
0: You
2: got
0: to go check that thing out over there because I know you're a big fan. I'm like, is there a way we can steal? You didn't steal this,
1: no,
0: did you?
1: No, so we talked around the air and I posted a picture of it on my Instagram. A buddy of mine who I saw this weekend messaged me. He's like, I think I could get you one.
0: Really?
1: And I hung out with him this weekend. Apparently, like through his job, he has some connections with the gas stations and Slim Jim. I showed up to his house on Saturday. And he's like, you got to come downstairs for a second. And I thought he needed me to help him move boxes or something. And he just hands me the Macho Man. He's like,
2: he
1: I told
2: so
1: you
2: happy.
1: I'd get you one. Oh, my God. I forgot we talked about
0: that
1: it.
0: That is incredible.
1: I forgot we talked about it. And I was
0: it's
1: like.
0: It's even more glorious up close. It really, that is like a centerpiece. Like, hopefully that's going on the mantle at home or
2: it's,
0: like a place
2: it's
0: of honor.
2: Than I
1: yeah, well, I think right now I want to display it in my office.
0: Oh, yeah, absolutely.
1: Yeah, yeah. And then probably we'll.
2: You can put some pens in there or something.
1: Oh, that's a good
0: you
1: idea.
0: Can put,
1: yeah.
0: put your headphones on there or something. Yeah, that's, well, oh, that's right. You have earbuds.
1: Yeah.
0: That won't work. Wow.
1: They
0: that,
1: fit, though.
0: That is exciting.
2: Wow. Yeah.
0: That is exciting.
1: He was
2: that's
1: telling me that
2: amazing.
1: People actually do collect these.
2: Yeah.
1: That you can, like, if you search on eBay.
0: On the, does it say collector's item
2: it
0: on the
2: does.
0: Back?
1: It does say collector series. Yeah, 26
0: yeah.
1: Slim Jim.
0: I saw that. When I was like, wait, is that, like, something that people can buy? But I guess it is kind of a big deal. Hey, turn around. I want to post a picture of this up on my Instagram. There you go. Oh, look how happy you look.
2: And your shirt matches. You're wearing a blue shirt. Oh, you guys are coordinated.
1: That was unplanned.
0: Oh, boy.
2: Wow.
0: All right. Well, that, now I'm jealous.
2: I was nervous. I didn't know what he was pulling out of the box.
1: I couldn't wait to show it to you. And I was hoping to get in before you saw me with the big box. But
0: I know. He had the box. He had a look like, of terror. Oh, he's no. like, oh, no. I was like, that's all right. That's all right. We'll talk about it on the air. I'm glad I got surprised. All right. We're going to come back. We got a lot to get to this morning. So stick around. More Boris Show on the way with Boris, Jana, Bobby, and Macho Man Randy Savage.
2: Don't forget.
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0: All right, so if you are looking for a new car, maybe you're going to be going on vacation, doing a little road trip, you want a new whip to take the family around town, look no further than the family of dealerships from our good friend Sean Mulcahy. 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
1: And 58 degrees right now in Poughkeepsie. The sun is shining, and we've got a beautiful day ahead with a high of 92.
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3: Hey, Boris. It's busy in Brewster. We're 22, 684, 84. Everybody's all ganged up in that area. You're 312 right by 84. Exiting, entering, that might be a little bit on the slow side for you. So if you're 84 and you're around, exit 65. But 84 looks great. Our cameras are showing us. If you're right around the bridge span, nothing to worry about around that. We had a little problem at Chappaqua, 133 westbound by Seven Bridges Road, and the Taconic in Yorktown, southbound by Baldwin Road. There's construction on the thruway, New Paltz, by the way, and it is costing about 10 extra minutes. Northbound, exit 18-19, that's going to be a slower area. 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
0: All right, thanks, Christina. 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
4: Hi there. Here are the headlines that are trending now at Hudson Valley Post. The New York State Department of Health is sharing a hantavirus update. New York leaders joined a briefing held by the health department as health officials continue to monitor the situation. Three New Yorkers remain in quarantine in Nebraska connected to the cruise. All remain without symptoms, but symptoms can take up to 42 days to start after contact. Health officials have noted that the virus involved is the Andy strain, and this one does spread with limited person-to-person transmission in very close contact. But officials continue to say that the current risk to New Yorkers remains extremely low since the other New Yorkers are being quarantined in Nebraska. A Walk Hill mother remains behind bars after allegedly stabbing her daughter. Officers responded to a local hospital last Thursday where the 42-year-old victim was admitted with a stab wound to her chest. After a brief investigation, detectives then went to an East Main Street home and they found the woman who allegedly stabbed the daughter. The 65-year-old mother has been charged with second-degree assault and weapon charges. There's still no budget deal in Albany. A 12th state budget extender was passed as lawmakers and Governor Kathy Hochul tried to continue and come to an agreement on several issues. The budget was due back on April 1st. This marks the fifth time it is late under Governor Kathy Hochul. Details are reportedly still being worked out regarding climate change laws, car insurance reform, and immigration. The extender, which keeps the government operating, runs through today. And finally, Taylor Swift and Beyonce are among the artists whose music is going to be historically preserved this year. The Library of Congress this week inducted 25 selections to the National Recording Registry that are considered historically significant. And this year's picks includes Taylor Swift's entire 2014 album, 1989.
0: Oh, that should be preserved for generations. So good.
4: I think that one is my favorite. I don't really know what songs are on each album, but when I watched the her concert with a big Swiftie, mm-hmm. She told me what album it was. I think
0: Welcome to New York, Blank Space, Out of the Woods,
4: Shake It Off, Bad Blood.
0: Bad Blood is on there.
4: Yep,
0: those Wildest are, Dreams.
1: Yeah, that's a big one. I think I like the one before that. Was it Red?
0: Lover. Red. Yeah, yeah, Red is good. All too well. Yeah. 10-minute version. I'm in. All right, anyway, go ahead.
4: For Beyonce, her hit Single Ladies was inducted. Other classics include the Charlie Daniels Band, The Devil Went Down to Georgia, Gladys Knight and the Pips, Midnight Train to Georgia, and The Byrds, Turn, Turn, Turn.
0: They're good too, I guess.
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0: 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It is the Boris Show, about 13 minutes after 7 o'clock.
1: And 61 degrees in Poughkeepsie. The sun is shining, and it's going to be a beautiful day today with a high of 92.
0: All right. So I want to find out why people are angry about something.
1: Oh.
0: But I'm a little nervous to do this because I don't want people to get angry at me.
1: So they will.
2: It happens every day.
0: Well, we live in a world now where people get angry at the, like, people are so sensitive right now. Like,
2: and hate change.
0: It's always just like a whole drama whenever you bring up anything. So, like, back in the day, you know, whether you're a Democrat or Republican, you could make fun of Bill Clinton and people are like, oh, yeah, that's pretty funny. But now you can't even mention one political party or the other without people like flipping out on you and thinking that you're like some crazy person.
1: Right.
0: You just can't even make a... So I'm trying not to even make a passing reference to anything like that because I don't need all that trouble in my
1: people
0: life.
1: People are already angry, I can tell.
0: But it doesn't matter. It doesn't matter. Well, this has nothing to do with politics. But people always drag politics into everything. So there's a new law in New York that we wrote about last week.
1: Okay.
0: And it seems like a no-brainer. It seems like it's a win-win-win for everybody. Yet, after we posted this up on our social media, every single person that is writing in is so angry about this.
2: Oh, boy.
0: So angry. And it's always the same person. It's either a picture of them with their dark sunglasses on sitting in their car or a picture of their motorcycle.
1: I love that.
0: Or a cute, smiling little granddaughter.
1: Yep.
0: And then they're dropping the F-bomb all over their comment. But anyway, so here's what happened. So New York is passing this skip the stuff law. Mm. So you ever go out
2: No.
0: The stuff that gets added to your takeout order. So whenever you go out, you go out and you get takeout, right? Mm-hmm. Or you get delivery from DoorDash. And you wind up getting utensils that you don't need because you're at home.
1: Right.
0: Or you wind up getting napkins that you don't need or extra bags of soy sauce that you don't use soy sauce or whatever it is. So this new law in New York wants to stop all this waste. So unless you check the box and ask for the extra stuff, you're not going to get it. So if you want, it's not like they're taking the stuff away from you. So you check if you want the stuff, and it's going to be at the end, like, you know, tip or, you know, do you want napkins and silverware and all that kind of stuff? And you can check it.
2: I do Uber Eats, DoorDash all the time. And there's the check mark right there.
0: Yes. But lots of times they don't follow that. So sometimes sometimes they have the box for don't include the stuff. So you check that and they include it anyway because the employees are busy and they don't give a crap how much money they're wasting or whatever. So they just throw it in there and go. So this law is aimed at saving like $500 a month, they said, on average for local businesses.
2: Wow.
0: And also stop annoying customers. I'm always throwing away, and I feel guilty, but I'm like, I don't need these spoons and forks. I have my own spoon and fork that I want to use, and I don't want to keep a whole drawer full of thousands of spoons and forks. I don't need them, so I wind up throwing them away. And then the napkins that you get are like the crappy napkins. Like, I have nice Bounty napkins at home. I don't want to use this. And then they're sitting around because I don't want to throw them away. So it seems like this is a no-brainer law.
2: Makes sense, yeah.
0: It saves money. You still get the same stuff you got before if you want it.
2: That's the key part. You still get it if you want it.
0: Yeah, so I don't understand why people are so angry. And even from their comments, I don't understand.
2: What are they saying?
0: That's why I'm moving out of New York.
2: Okay.
0: This is what's wrong with our country. Like, it's like, and then they go, well, get all political and like...
1: It's just silverware or plasticware.
0: But you still get it. That's why. I wish somebody would call me up this morning and explain to me why I need to be angry about this.
2: Yeah. Look,
0: I even call this at the end of the article. I wrote, look, this is a win-win-win. It's good for the environment. It's good for customers. It's good for businesses. But I still think that people are going to be angry about it because this is New York.
2: And
1: that's
2: you're right.
1: You said it was a win-win-win, so people have to be angry about
0: it. Who loses? Explain to me how anyone loses with this new law. Like how this
2: I
0: is
2: wish
0: a,
2: I could disagree, but
0: thing.
2: I know I don't.
0: I don't. I don't get it. So if someone could call up and explain this to me, I would love it. All right.
1: Oh, yeah.
0: So it's called the Skip the Stuff Law. We've got an article about it up at WPDH.com. You can read about it and then let me know why I should be angry about this because I can't find a reason why. But yet every single person, like hundreds and hundreds of people, all of them angry, irate about this.
1: Maybe they didn't understand. Well, I mean,
0: all of those people not understand. Like, it's a mob of people. I don't get it. All right, so explain this to me why this is a bad idea, because this seems like a long time coming. 471-WPDH is the number. That's 845-471-9734. And if you prefer being angry anonymously, like most of those people on Facebook, you can text us on the WPDH app.
1: With and just a silly nickname.
0: With a name, I Hate New York or whatever it is, and let us know. Okay? 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

0: All right. Well, I know even less now than when we started. It's 101.5 WPDH. It is the Boris Show, about 727 right now. So I want to find out what's going on in this country, because everyone is always just so angry about everything. And so a lot of things I get. Like, I totally understand why people get upset about things. But we posted this story this week about a new law in New York that is going to get passed about... It's called the Skip the Stuff Law, all right? So this seems like a win-win-win to me, but people are so angry about it. So when you go to do a pickup order, or you do a delivery order, or takeout, whatever, the new law says that restaurants aren't allowed to throw in all those extra knives and forks and napkins and salt packets, and if you don't want them.
1: If you want them, they'll include
0: them. If you want them, they still have them. But if you don't want them, they're not allowed to put them in there if you don't want them, because it's a waste. I wound up throwing away so much of that stuff, and the businesses are losing so much money on it because the employees don't care. They just throw them in there. So now if they make a law, then everyone's happy. But no one is happy because everyone is angry about this. So I'm trying to understand why this is a bad law. This seems like a good law. It's saving money for the local business. It's stopping me from getting all this extra garbage that I don't want every time I pick up. Even when I tell them I don't want it, it's still in there. So why is this bad? So we're going to the phones. I've asked people to explain to me. Everyone's so angry about this on Facebook, but they're not articulating why they're angry about this. So we got somebody on the phone here. WPDH, who is this?
2: My name is Richie. I'm from Poughkeepsie.
0: All right, so Richie, are you angry about this?
2: I'm not saying that I'm angry about it, but I can see why people could be upset.
0: Okay, so explain to me why people would be upset about this law. I don't get it.
2: Well, okay, why is it that simply DoorDash and these companies couldn't just add that in themselves? Why is it that the government has to stick their nose in it and punish people for not wanting to do that? Like, why do we have to be forced to do it? And that's what upsets people.
0: Because people aren't doing it. That's why. So, like, you know, you can wait long enough, like,
2: right.
0: But they're not doing it.
2: Enough.
0: So let's get it done.
2: But why is DoorDash not just doing it on their own? Like, why wasn't it simply?
0: But DoorDash is the one that is already doing it. It's the local mom and pops that aren't doing it, and the employees that aren't following it when people ask not to do it. So they're making it into a law.
2: So you're saying like the local pizza joints? Or
0: yes.
2: The local
0: everybody.
2: Restaurants aren't doing it.
0: No, they're not.
2: So, well, that's my opinion on it, is just that why should people be forced to do it? That's what upsets people.
0: But why should we be forced not to kill each other? Why should we be forced not to steal stuff? Like,
2: because for most people, it's simple common sense. It's just that, you know, you don't throw things out if you don't use.
0: But if people don't follow, here's my point though: if people don't follow common sense, you make rules. That's why we have government, so we have some sort of order here. So, and this is a win for everybody. It's not like you're not getting the stuff still. You can not click the box.
2: For me, I understand it. I mean, I don't take the extra stuff myself personally, but it would upset people because they just don't like the idea of the government sticking their nose into their business. That's just the whole point of it, why people would get upset.
0: All right. So it doesn't matter what the law is, even if it's a good one, people don't want the law. So if I did a law that say, hey, you're not allowed to poop on your lawn, you would not want that law because it's sticking the nose in the business of people.
2: Correct. It's really just something like that.
0: So you don't want a law against people coming to your house and pooping on your sidewalk in your lawn, because that would be too much law. You want less laws.
2: Something like that, yes.
0: All right. Well, that makes perfect sense.
2: Not me personally. I don't want somebody pooping on my lawn.
0: But you don't want a law about it.
2: But you can see, I don't want anybody pooping on my lawn.
0: Yeah, but you don't want a law, though, that says that they can't either.
2: Yes.
0: All right, so we don't need a law. Okay, I now get it. You're just crazy. All right, thanks for the call.
2: Have a great day, guys.
0: People are writing in with the same things. Like, I think it's a waste of time that addresses a non-issue. There are bigger problems to deal with. That's another one, too. Like, there's big problems to deal with, but we can do more than one thing at a time, right?
3: Like, this is not the only
0: focus. Like, it doesn't
3: focus.
0: Mean that we're also not going to try to solve other problems, but this is a little problem. Like, it's a little win. It's like, oh, this is something we could do to make everybody's life better. It helps the customer. It helps the business. It helps the environment. It helps everybody. There's no downside. So why don't we just pass it? And that's why it was like unanimous, like bipartisan. Everybody was like, yes, let's just do this. But everybody's angry about it. I don't know.
1: Boris is upset.
0: I'm not angry. I'm just confused.
3: He's flabbergasted.
0: I'm just
3: troubled.
0: And it just makes me so sad about the world that we live in, that no matter what it is, everybody's angry about it. Like, they're angry about everything. No one can just take a breath and be like, okay, well, that makes sense. I like, in 2026, no one is going to just sit there and see something and be like, oh, that makes sense. I agree with that.
1: I think we've moved past that point.
0: Because to me, it makes sense. I don't know. All right. Well, anyway, let's check out traffic right now. Let's see what's going on.
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0: All right. 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Hi, Christina.
5: Hey, there's the delays in North Highland on 9. That's something that everyone complains about all the time anyway. Southbound 9 is going to be slow down North Highland. And if you're by 301, we're even getting some of the delays if you're wanting to go on to the Taconic. There was an accident, Taconic southbound Baldwin Road. That's why you've got the slowdowns. You also 133 westbound 7 Bridges Road. There was an accident. 684 northbound, car booked down by Route 22. Everything was already busy around that area. Whether you're 84, you're 22, you're 684, just a lot of cars on the road around that. And 202, also southbounders going through Somers, you're going to find delays. 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
6: It's 64 degrees right now in Newburgh. The sun is shining, so it says we've got a real feel of 71 already. The high is going to be 93 today, and we're in the 90s for the next couple days. 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
0: All right, we're coming back. We're going to be playing a round of Beat the Clock this morning, up for grabs. We got a very cool festival that's going to be happening here in Hudson Valley. If you love food, you're going to want to stay tuned.
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0: 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It's 7:48.
1: Wow, already. Yeah. And 61 degrees in Poughkeepsie. The sun is shining. It's going to be a beautiful day today with a high of 92.
0: All right, let's give away some tickets. All right, okay. We're going to play Beat the Clock this morning. We need a contestant at 471-WPDH. That's 845-471-9734. 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
1: Oh.
0: I love a good food truck. And there's going to be tons of them all hanging out at Barton Orchards on Saturday, June 20th. If you want to go for free, you know, wear your big pants for the food truck festival.
1: Your stretchy pants.
0: Give us a call right now. 471-WPDH says 845-471-9734. Let's drop down the clock. And of course, Beat the Clock brought to you today by Bosch, Keegan, and Spada. Trusted injury attorneys proven for over 35 years. Right, let's see who we got here on the phone. WPDH. Oh, hold on a second. All right, let me clear these off. You want to win the tickets? 471-WPDH is the number. Who is this?

0: Hello? Hello?
1: Hello?
0: Hello?
1: Is this Michelle?
0: Hi, Michelle. It's Boris. Jana, hi.
1: Hi, this is Tyler.
0: Oh, Tyler. I thought you said it was Michelle.
1: Sorry. Yeah, it's Tyler.
0: But you don't sound like Tyler. You sound like Michelle.
1: Tyler's right here.
0: Oh. That was Tyler's receptionist. Tyler?
1: Oh, sorry. Oh, hello.
0: All right. I can't do this. Now we've lost all the lines. All right. 471 WPDH if you want to try to win tickets to the food truck. What was that about?
2: I don't know. I think she said it's just the show.
0: What could that scenario have been, though, where she calls up, says it's Michelle, and then doesn't want to be Michelle, and it says she's Tyler, and then tries to hand the phone to Tyler, and Tyler doesn't want the phone.
3: Sounded like a younger kid, and he's got a lot of nerves.
0: Are they confused by the contest? All right, so, all right.
2: That's a lot
0: of
2: questions.
0: Just not going to do the contest today?
3: Did they ruin it?
0: Because I had somebody on the line, so everybody hung up, so now I'm trying to reset the line. All right, 471-WPDH-845-471-9734 if you want to play Beat the Clock. If you don't want to play, I'm going to have Jana play Beat the Clock.
2: Uh-oh. And I want some Hudson Valley food truck tickets.
0: All right, so I can't get the phone lines booted back up here.
2: Wow, Tyler and Michelle broke it.
3: Oh, we got somebody?
0: No,
2: we broke it.
0: Because I had them all through the whole thing, so I had to hang up on everybody else.
2: Ugh.
0: And then now I have to reset it. Okay, you know what? We're going to have you play. All
2: okay.
0: Right, I'm going to see, because we play this game all the time, and everyone's like, oh, how hard could this be?
2: I'm going to see
0: if you can do it in 30 seconds.
3: These are tough.
0: And I don't have to go over the rules, because you know how this works.
3: Especially the mornings, your brain.
0: Good. All right.
2: Ready.
0: Ready, Jana? You got 30 seconds.
2: Okay.
0: And if you win, you don't get the prize, though.
2: No, I don't. But can I pick somebody on the app?
0: No.
2: If I win?
0: No one's getting the prize.
2: Wow.
0: Michelle and Tyler ruined it for everybody today.
2: I'm still excited to play.
0: All right, here we go. Name three things that are found in a kitchen.
2: A knife, a spoon, and a spatula.
0: Name three types of candy.
2: Jolly Ranchers, lollipops, and gummy bears.
0: Name three things people do on the weekends.
2: Basketball, swim, and fish.
0: You would have won.
3: Right.
0: I'm not going to give you the fanfare because you didn't actually win.
2: So much pressure.
0: But you would have won. You would have won, and you had 15 seconds to spare.
2: Wow. Man, I'm fast.
0: That's how fast you were.
2: You know why? Because I know the burger's almost here, so I'm getting really excited.
0: All right. So now, here's your prize, though. If someone doesn't win this contest, you can now laugh at them.
2: Okay.
0: Because you know how easy it is.
2: I'm laughing in advance.
0: All right. And thank you, Tyler and Michelle, for everything this morning. You've really made our Monday. We appreciate that. We'll come back. We've got more Boris Show on the way next.
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0: All right. 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

0: WPDH. It is the Boris Show. Time right now is 8:01. Where did Jenna go? She went running. Jenna,
1: what? You can come in. This is your studio. 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
2: Oh my goodness. She saw the light on and got nervous.
0: Yeah, but the light is for you, Jenna. We're on the air. It's fine. You're always coming into the studio.
3: Hello.
0: Weather forecast for today. What are we looking at? Sunshine, right?
3: Lots of sunshine. We've got a high of 92 out there and 61 degrees already in Poughkeepsie.
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5: That's great. Next time, lock her out for real. And then, you know, she'll...
0: It's like, put the lights on.
5: Gosh, that's funny stuff. All right, Newburgh delays on 84, Newburgh Beacon Bridge. We got a collision. It's on the side of the road. So you've got yourself some traffic. And then there was one problem that we had, Bronx River southbound. By exit 10, your thruway northbound exit 1819. Don't forget, there's construction, and it's going to cost you time, probably about 10 minutes, and that's got the right lane shut down. 684, 84, 22, that's been slow all around that area this morning. 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I'm Christina Lang in the home of rock and roll, 101.5 WPDH.
0: All right, thanks, Christina. 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
2: Here are the headlines that are trending now at Hudson Valley Post. A Wappinger Falls man is pleading guilty in the death of his 10-month-old daughter. Thomas Martinez just pled guilty after his daughter died due to fentanyl exposure. Prosecutors say that he failed to keep his daughter away from the drug back in November of 2020, and that led to her death. Martinez was arrested after a nearly 6-year investigation, and he's going to be sentenced next month. A missing child cyber tip led to a Middletown man's arrest. 20-year-old Alex Rios Mendez was arrested on child porn charges after a cyber tip was reported to the National Center for Missing Children more than 1 month ago. The New York State Police Computer Crimes Unit led this investigation. And now police are asking for more information regarding Mendez, which can lead to the discovery of potentially more victims. There are no trains, no contract, and no talks scheduled in the 2-day-old Long Island Railroad strike, but there is a backup plan for this morning's commute for any Hudson Valley residents that have to travel down there. There's also a lot of blame. Governor Kathy Hochul is blaming union leaders for not responding to MTA contract offers, while Nassau County Executive Bruce Blakeman, who's going to oppose Hochul, is going to run against Hochul for governor, he blames Hochul for giving $8 billion of taxpayer money to illegal immigrants. And this morning, there are shuttle buses from 6 locations that will take people to A and F trains in Queens, but this is not enough to handle the 300,000 daily riders. Finally, a $20 million divorce once fell apart over a $40 toaster. Divorce lawyers say that the nastiest fights are often over not a lot of money. A new look at the most bizarre divorce demands reveals that couples worth millions, they have gone to war over that $40 toaster oven, other couples, a tanning bed, a half full bottle of dish soap, a wooden spoon that nobody ever used, and a $40 Walmart shelf. Once one spouse wanted that shelf, the other wanted it to burn it.
0: I feel like a lot of this is not about the spoon or the shelf.
3: Total hatred.
2: This is true. Yes.
0: Yeah. You imagine hating someone so much.
2: The spoon.
0: It's insane.
3: I think it was the dish soap for me. That was the craziest one.
2: Half a bottle of dish soap. Yeah.
0: Well, I mean, if it was that really good stuff, that Myers dish soap.
2: Another couple spent more time fighting over a turtle that they found camping over millions of dollars worth of horse that they owned. And the divorce attorneys say that it's honestly normal. The petter the item, the more emotional the split. they say that it's never really about the item. Mm-hmm. It's about not wanting to be the one who lost.
0: Yeah. I have a family member who got divorced again. And
2: we know who you're talking about.
0: They were, you guys do.
2: yes.
0: And they were battling over the dog.
2: Well, okay.
0: All right. Which I get.
2: I can see that being more than dish soap.
0: But
2: a lot more.
0: They wound up getting joint custody of the dog.
3: That's like a thing. That happens.
0: Which I said to him, I'm like, look, I was like, you don't, now you're going to be tethered to this person that you can't stand for like the rest of this dog's life. I was like, it's insane. And they would do like weekends and drop offs. And I'm like, why are you doing this? So eventually he wound up paying his ex
2: for the dog.
0: It was more than I think the down payment on my house was.
2: Oh my God.
0: Insane. He's like, but he just wanted to be done.
3: So totally, I was like,
0: you
3: worth it.
0: Could have just handled that much better at the beginning.
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0: All right, Bobby, thank you. Let's get back to it. Here's REM coming up next. We're going to be talking to the local restaurant owner who makes the best hamburger in all of New York State.
3: The best!
0: Incredible. That's coming up. It's WPDH. Good morning.

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1: And it is 66 degrees now in Newburgh. The sun is shining. It's going to be 93 degrees today.
0: All right, so we were talking earlier about how a local restaurant here in the Hudson Valley was just officially named as having the best burger in all of New York State. And for you guys who are curious who that restaurant is, you shouldn't be.
2: You shouldn't be.
0: Because you know, it's Bobby from Ben's Fresh.
1: Woo!
0: All right, now.
1: Well deserved.
0: The WPDH listeners have been ahead of this for a long time. Because
1: exactly.
0: you're a repeat winner for our Battle of the Best every year.
3: It's an honor.
0: Congratulations. Get a little closer to the microphone there. Explain to me what this is. So this is the best burger in New York State?
3: Every single year, the New York Beef Council puts together this contest of it's all leading up to May, which is National Beef Month, that it's the best burger in New York. So every single restaurant in New York is eligible to compete. All you need
0: Every single restaurant. The Minetta Tavern in New York City. Like every single
1: amazing
0: place.
3: Yes.
0: All right. And you're the best.
3: Yeah.
0: Now, is this voted on by the people? Is it voted on by a panel of judges?
3: It's a three-step process. First, your customers have to, at least five of your customers have to nominate you and to get on this gigantic list.
0: Well, that's not hard to do.
1: Yeah. I was going to say,
3: fans. You know, so then you get onto that list. That list cut down to probably about 70, 80 restaurants all spread out over the course of the New York State. And then on a three-week process, those 70, 80 restaurants were narrowed down to 10. The top 10 restaurants that got the most votes were finalists for this year's competition. And then a month-long period proceeded where four secret judges came into your restaurant.
1: Oh, my God.
3: They'd never let you, you never knew who they were.
1: Wow.
0: Could you kind of tell who they were?
3: One of them for sure. They were just taking the way that they were taking the pictures and taking notes. Mm-hmm. It definitely made me suspicious. But,
0: wow! Yeah. So that's a big deal.
1: That's
0: a big deal. And so you were voted. Now, is this for the Benny Burger? Is this for your traditional burger? What burger is this?
3: No, this was a brand new burger that we created for this competition.
0: So you had to create a new burger. Mm-hmm. You put it on the menu,
3: yes.
0: And you had to sit and wait for these mystery judges to come and try this burger.
3: Yes.
0: So you know, like anytime someone ordered that burger, you were like, oh, this could be the one.
3: So, yeah, and I really like, even though I know that they're not here with me, but I this pressure that I put on my staff during that month long period just to make sure that you know every single burger that came in that was this prime burger had to be treated like a judge no matter what.
0: Mm. So. Yeah. Well, I mean, you guys are like that with every single customer
3: every single
0: that walks in anyway.
3: You know, is a VIP. Right. At
0: yeah, but wow. So that is, what an honor yes. that is. That mm-hmm. is crazy. So now, did you get like a trophy? Like what do you
3: we
0: get for this?
3: We received this cutting board plaque. It's like a wooden cutting board that the Beef Council creates. And then there's a gold emblem that's coming that they had to special order, obviously, because they didn't know until right before who won, you know, like, we went up to Albany last week to receive the award on the steps of the state capitol.
1: That's awesome.
3: So once we were there, they presented us the plaque, and then I guess there's another gold emblem that's going to attach to the plaque.
0: That's wild.
3: Sometime this week.
0: So, and then are you like in the Beef Hall of Fame or something like that?
3: Basically.
1: I guess
3: yeah. You can say that. That's right.
0: Wow, congratulations.
3: Yes.
0: All right, so now we invited you to come in and do a little victory lap, and
3: yes.
0: We were all had our fingers crossed that you would actually bring in this burger.
3: Of course.
0: Yeah, so you did.
1: I've been
0: you
1: so
0: did.
1: Excited so, for like a week.
0: So now this burger, that is the best burger, mm-hmm. undisputed, the best burger in New York State, is here in the building this morning.
1: We're so lucky.
0: We're going to try it when we come back. So we got Chef Bobby from Ben's Fresh in Port Jervis. We'll be back. We're going to try out this burger. And we are not mystery judges.
3: No.
0: So we're going to let you know exactly what we think about it, too.
3: Awesome.
0: So when we come back. So we'll have more with Ben's Fresh next. Stick around.
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0: 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Time right now is about 8:25.
1: And it is.
0: Sorry. All right. I'm so distracted by this burger.
1: Yeah, all right.
0: Oh, my God. It smells so good, too. So we've got Bobby from Ben's Fresh in Port Jervis with us this morning, congratulating him on being named Best Burger in New York State, the entire state. Think of any other burger place in the state. None of them are officially better than Ben's Fresh.
1: They're not touching this.
0: Yes. So this was not only customers voting, it was secret judges from the Beef Council coming to visit him. Like you said, four different judges at different times. You had no idea who they were. Coming to the restaurant to try it out, and you guys are number one. Now, you said you created a special burger for this contest.
2: I absolutely did, yes.
0: What is this burger?
2: Okay, so this burger is called the Empire State of Prime. This is a
1: great name. I had to go as
2: New York as possible about it. So it is a prime beef burger. If you don't know, prime beef is the highest grade of beef that you can buy out there. It really only represents 4 to 5% of the beef in America. So it's a prime beef burger that has an aged cheddar cheese, has an espresso bourbon bacon jam, a sweet heat cherry pepper relish, and then the final ingredient that came to by actually just listening to your show one day. I needed something to tie all the sweet and the spicy together, the savory, and I had buckled down and I wanted to do some type of aioli or some type of mayo. Mm-hmm. And I remember listening to you talk about, you know, during maple season, Crown Maple. And I reached out to them. Absolutely amazing company.
0: Locally, here in Hudson Valley.
2: Yeah, I tried to incorporate as many Hudson Valley ingredients.
0: Wait, hold on a second. So technically, we also have helped create the best burger in New York.
2: 100%.
0: No, I wouldn't say 100%. I'd say like 2%.
2: I mean, it's important to listen to the show. You never know what you're going to get. So a Crown Maple aioli is what finished it off on our famous pretzel bun.
0: All right. So, Jenna, explain to me the flavors that are going on here. I take my bite.
1: This man is a magician. I've got to tell you. And as the daughter of a chef, this man is a magician. It is amazing. The sweet heat is like just the perfect amount. Like he said, that maple aioli is really in there, like cooling things down a little for you. That bacon, oh my, like it's just the perfect bite. It really is. And the pretzel buns are my favorite.
0: I'll tell you.
3: I can't stop eating it.
0: I know. Like, I just wanted to do one bite so I can jump back on the air real quick, but I had to take a second bite. It's that good. There's a lot of stuff on there.
2: Yes.
0: And usually I don't like a lot of stuff on my burger, but man, I don't know if it's that prime beef or whatever, but you get that meatiness still of the burger, still with all those toppings, but the flavors are so complimentary. They don't take away.
2: That was the goal.
0: But they really highlight the burger, and you got that soft pretzel bun that really stands up to all that stuff on top. Man,
1: good job.
0: I'm not surprised that the mystery judges and they were like, this has got to be the best burger in New York.
2: I was very, very, I remember the day the competition started and I was like, this is the final product. And just even as a chef, you know, and you're always kind of critical of how is everybody else going to react to it. But I felt that like even on the first bite, I was like, I really think I have it.
0: Really? So you're tasting yourself.
2: I felt
0: yourself.
2: Very confident going into this competition. It was finally our time.
1: Yeah.
0: Incredible. And I can't believe that we came up with that idea for you.
3: And is this going to be a main staple on the menu now?
2: This is a main staple on the menu right now. I mean, the demand was so high over the weekend. I sold out 2 separate times. I had to go on an emergency beef run.
0: Halfway
2: down to the city to meet a guy.
0: I mean, I'm not surprised because, everyone's going to want to come and try the best burger in New York, right? Yeah. I mean, if they're going to come, this is the one they're going to order.
2: Yeah.
0: You're the one that signed up for this contest.
2: Victim of our own success.
0: So you got a lot of visitors this weekend because the weather's beautiful.
2: And the next couple of days the weather looks fantastic. So it's going to be an interesting week
0: and
2: an interesting.
0: And then you have
2: summer.
0: The 3-day weekend. A lot of people are going to be traveling. They'll be like, "Well, I'm going to be near Port Jervis. So I'm going to have to stop on in and try this burger."
2: Yeah.
0: You're not going to have as much time for all those TikToks you guys do.
2: No. We still love what we do.
0: By the way, if you're not following Ben's Fresh on social media,
1: you should be.
0: You need to. Mm-hmm. You guys are just killing it. Congratulations to your staff. They're hilarious.
2: They are the best. They're the absolute
0: best. So funny.
2: The best staff.
0: And, you know, a lot of businesses, like, they'll either put up like a little AI menu or like they'll do a video of their burgers and stuff. Mm-hmm. You guys are just doing entertaining videos, while you still have the stuff, the food and everything. And it really just, it kind of highlights the personality of the place. And people just have fun coming on in there. So, man, you guys are winning on so many different ways.
1: So many.
0: Yeah, congratulations once again. And of course, don't forget, you know, they have the most important award is they won the Battle of the Best with the WPDH listeners as well.
1: I was going to say, we knew first.
0: Yeah. So if you're going to be heading to Port Jervis, you guys are right there in Middletown, right?
2: Yes. We're right there in the middle of town, 33 East Main Street in Port Jervis.
0: All right, stop on by and follow them on social media for all the details.
1: And even if you're not in Port Jervis, you should go. You should just make the trip. Yeah. It's worth it.
3: Yeah. Anytime I'm out in that area, I make a pit stop to Ben's Reds. It's not too often, but whenever I am, I was playing a cornhole tournament there with my brother and a couple of friends. It's like afterwards, don't eat at the tournament because we are going to Ben's Fresh.
0: Yeah, you can't not stop it. Mm-hmm. All right. Congratulations again,
2: Thank you so much, Bobby,
0: and your staff.
2: Thank you.
0: We're going to check out traffic right now, see what's happening out there.
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5: Port Jervis today, nothing going on for 6. Your Kingston Avenue, it's all in good shape. 84 trying to get there. Don't worry about exiting. That's going to be fine at 209. Most of our traffic on 84 we've been looking at. There was a fender bender right around the area of 6 that was just, it was there, but it wasn't really costing you time. 17, that's costing you time trying to get to 84. All of that is backed up. So you will find those delays through Goshen this morning. And then you have that 9 ride through North Highland, 684 southbound by Croton Falls. Southbounders, you're all stop and go with problems on the thruway. Northbound side construction. We've been talking about it all morning. If you're going up towards exit 19, add 10 minutes to that trip. This one is by Amtrak. See where the train can take you. Experience the convenience of Amtrak. Relax and ride. Skip the traffic and the stress. 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Amtrak, retrain travel. I'm Christina Lang in the home of rock and roll, 101.5 WPDH.
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1: The sun is shining in Poughkeepsie, and we're at 67 degrees already. It's going to be 92 today and in the 90s for the next couple days. 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
0: God, finally, we're at the break. I can eat more of this burger.
1: I'm having my last bite.
0: We'll come back. 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

0: Chad on the drums in the background. I'm like, damn, he really does look like Will Ferrell. Yeah, so it was great. They brought Will Ferrell revived some of the fan favorites, like the drama teacher, Mr. Koenig, which was pretty funny.
1: Yeah, that was pretty good. it was a good episode. And then, you know, every year they do the final newscast.
0: Oh my God, that was my favorite part of the whole show.
1: So Colin Jost and Michael Che, they write jokes for each other that the other one has not seen until airtime.
0: Yes.
1: And they're always so bad. Like bad in a good way, but like...
0: I thought of you when they did the Michael Jackson joke.
1: Oh, that got really dark.
0: Really dark.
1: But it was funny.
2: Did you see with that? So like in that joke off, Colin Jost said that he gonna shave his head. There's a barber on staff, and then in the final credits, like when they're saying goodbye, he's in the background, shaved head. I don't know if he's wearing a bald cap.
1: He probably is wearing a bald cap.
0: He thought he was going to have to actually shave his head.
2: Who's going to go for it? I'm like, what?
1: It was pretty funny.
0: He was nervous, though.
1: Yeah.
0: So that was great. But 83-year-old Paul McCartney was still kicking ass on there.
1: You think so?
0: Yeah, I would say so. He performed some of his upcoming music he's got an album coming out at the end of the month, The Boys of Dungeon Lane. And he revived... He played Coming Up, which was actually, he like debuted the song in 1980 on SNL. So it was kind of a full circle.
1: That's pretty neat. Yeah, they ended the show with like a special performance of that.
0: Yeah.
1: He also did Band on the Run.
0: That was my favorite.
1: I love Paul McCartney. He is an icon. It hurts me to see him perform now, though.
0: No, Boris, it's fine.
1: Did you watch it? It was not great.
0: But I think I was still more in the nostalgic.
1: That's it.
0: But when I was hearing Band on the Run, I'm just like, yeah, I remember.
1: But it made it hurt because I love that song so much. And then when he's trying to hit it just makes me sad. But good for him for doing it. He's 83.
0: And so that was pretty badass. And that's all I got for you today.
1: Okay, that's a lot. Thanks, Jana. We're going to come back. We've got more Boris Show on the way.
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1: We will return. We've got the Stoner Report still coming up this morning. News and traffic on the way, too. Don't move.
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1: And it is 67 degrees in Poughkeepsie. The sun is shining and we've got a beautiful day ahead at 92.
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0: All right, let's get into traffic here. 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
3: It's just getting busy now. 52 South Plank Road. If you're by Stone Castle Road, it looks like that's just a busy area right now through Walden. Your traffic on the thruway has construction. Northbound, you might have to add a couple of extra minutes if you're going up through exit 19 this morning. Through New Paltz, the ride on 32, same thing. It's just going to be a stop and go through the traffic lights. Going down through 299, the bridge fans, they've been great. 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
0: All right. Thank you. Have a great day. We'll talk to you tomorrow. Time right now for the news. Duchess Roots, woman-owned and operated Route 9 Poughkeepsie, and online at DuchessRoots.com. 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
4: Here are the headlines that are trending now at Hudson Valley Post. New York State Department of Health is sharing a hantavirus update. New York leaders joined the briefing that was held by the health department late last week as health officials continue to watch the situation. Three New Yorkers remain in quarantine connected to the cruise. All remain without symptoms, but symptoms can take up to 42 days to start after contact. Health officials have noted that the virus involved in this is the Andy strain, which does spread with limited person-to-person transmission in close contact. Officials continue, though, to say that the current risk to the public in New York remains very low since all the people are currently quarantined in Nebraska. A Walk Hill mother remains behind bars after allegedly stabbing her daughter. Officers responded to a local hospital last Thursday where the 42-year-old victim was admitted with a stab wound to the chest. After a brief investigation, detectives went to an East Main Street home where the victim was allegedly stabbed, and they found the 65-year-old mother, who has now been charged with second-degree assault and weapon charges. There's still no budget deal in Albany. A 12th state budget extender was just passed as lawmakers and Governor Kathy Hochul continue to try and come to an agreement on several issues. The budget was due back on April 1st. This is the fifth time that it's late under Governor Kathy Hochul. Details that are still being worked out regard climate change laws, car insurance reform, and immigration. The extender, which keeps the government operating, runs through only today. And finally, police in France have issued an official warning to drivers out there. Watch out for drunk deer. Police posted a video of a deer running in circles and frolicking around. It turns out that this deer ate fermented fruit and got quite drunk. And now police assume that other deer and other animals in the area might eat the same. So they're warning drivers to watch for unpredictable crossings, animals stumbling around, and more.
0: Have you seen video of the deer? Just like they're just running in circles and like flopping all over the place, wasted.
4: Yeah.
0: They look like Robin at a Grateful Dead concert.
4: And police said these are the exact words: if Bambi overindulges, it might not be time to drive like you own the road. You can get breaking news anytime at HudsonValleyPost.com. 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
0: All right. Thank you, Bobby. Thank you, Macho Man. Yeah. We'll see you back here tomorrow. Here, let's get back to the music. John Cougar and/or Mellencamp. WPDH. Good morning.

0: 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It's the Boris Show, about 12 minutes after 9 o'clock.
1: And 67 degrees and sunny in Poughkeepsie. It's going to be beautiful today with a high of 92.
0: All right, time for our Stoner Report, brought to you by Dutch's Roots.
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0: 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All right, Jenna. Smoke them if you got them.
1: So I've got some news for you today, which could be a little concerning if you are a Hudson Valley stoner. So there's this age-old study, you know, they say that doctors have always said weed messes with your memory and it kills your short-term memory, which I can tell you, I think that's true. However, there's this new study that says that it can actually create memories for you that never even happened. So that's a little concerning for me. I'd rather lose my short term than create fake memories.
0: Like to the point where you actually believe that something happened, but it didn't actually happen.
1: That it never happened. Yes, you remember things that are not really your life. So this is a new study that...
0: Oh, wait, hold on a second. I'm sorry. Robin Taylor's here. Hi, Robin.
3: Hi, I'm sorry to interrupt, but
0: you did.
3: I call them false memories.
1: Yeah,
3: I do that. Like sometimes they're kind of right. That's the thing. But we have these false memories that are kind of right. Luckily, none of my false memories involve like horrible things from my past.
1: Just happy
3: things. But many of the times, like when I've asked my parents, did we really go to Freedom Land and it was closed forever to be Co-op City? And they'll go, yep.
1: Oh.
3: So lots of times my false memories are true.
1: Okay.
3: But I don't care. So what? False memories, true memories?
1: It's your memory.
3: It's not that concerning.
1: But this study, it came out a couple months ago in March from the Washington State University. And it said that THC users were more likely to remember words and events that never actually happened. And like Robin said, they do call it a false memory or a source memory, which it's basically your brain making up something to help you remember information.
0: Okay.
1: So almost like
0: it's like a little brain trick that the muscle does. Yeah.
1: So apparently weed teaches your brain to do that. And it impairs 15 out of 21 of your memory functions. So better start writing stuff down. And more unfortunate weed news. Yeah, today's a downer report. Sorry. There's a new study that says that pets are getting into edibles a lot more frequently than they used to.
0: They've been talking about it. It's a danger.
1: So cases have actually doubled from 2021 to 2025, from 51 to 102 cases. And the early 26 numbers are still coming in, but dogs made up 97% of those cases and gummies were responsible.
0: Yeah,
1: so
0: I would assume so, because they usually come in the same bag that sounds like the treat bag.
1: Right.
0: So when you open it up, they go nuts.
1: Well, and if you're like my dog, he just likes to get into everything and just rip apart everything. So he would just think it's food.
0: It's not really a weed problem. It's more of a pet owner problem.
1: So,
0: because I mean, it could be Tide Pods. It could be anything the dogs get into. You don't want them doing that.
1: Keep your weed away from your kids and your pets. And that's the Stoner Report.
0: Good advice. Thank you, Jenna. We're going to come back. We've got more Boris Show on the way next.

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0: 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It's the Boris Show, about 9:28 right now.
1: And believe it or not, it is 77 degrees in Newburgh right now. The sun is shining, and it's going to be beautiful today with a high of 93.
0: All right, make sure those air conditioners are working today.
1: Oh, yes.
0: Okay. 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All right. Here's our question for today to see if you're paying attention to the show. I was confused this morning as to why so many people were angry about something. And a lot of people called up and got even angrier, but I still don't know why, and no one has really, really explained this to me at all. I think it's just we've all lost our minds. But what is the original thing? There's a new law that's coming out. What does this law say that people got angry about? If you know the answer, you were obviously listening earlier. Text it to us on the WPDH app. If your text is correct, you could be selected as today's Listener of the Day and score that T-shirt from our friends at Joker Ink and Beacon, providing custom screen printing and embroidery. 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Up next, we've got Rock News with Robin Taylor. What's coming up, Robin?
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1: And I can't believe I'm saying this, but it's 75 degrees and sunny right now in Poughkeepsie. There is an air quality alert, so watch out there with a high of 92 today.
0: Is this going to be all summer, or can we finally just embrace the fact that it's going to be warmer out?
1: No, today is the first day, Boris. Okay.
0: It is time for rock news. Robin Taylor is here. Let's get into
2: it. Rock news. It's Robin Taylor's rock news.
3: All right, so I heard you guys already discussed the Paul McCartney thing on Saturday Night Live, so thank you for saving me the pain of talking about it today. But along those lines, The Who's Roger Daltrey has announced

0: a string of new solo dates. It's called the Great Night Out Tour. Includes a performance at Town Hall in New York City on September 27th and also at the Capitol Theater in Port Chester on September 22nd. Now, I have to tell you, I'm not sure. I've heard really...
1: Paul McCartney. Like, after on social media yesterday, everyone was like, oh, he's great. We love him. But if you listen to it, he wasn't great. But we still love him. We still love him, though. Yeah.
0: But I have to tell you, then somebody put up on Facebook...

0: bomb. So, I mean, it's I'm putting it out there for you that Roger Daltrey is going to be solo in the area in September. Cool. Okay, so first I read about this and I'm like, oh, this sounds cool. There's going to be a new biography about Stevie Nicks coming out. That should be interesting, right? On September 15th, but not an autobiography, a biography. I read a little further. It's called Lessons and Lace. And according to a press release or whatever, this draws on Stevie's story and notable quotes to inspire life-changing lessons delivered with a unique style of truth-telling that's both down-to-earth and filled with otherworldly vision and illustrated with full-color line drawings.
1: Oh.
0: So this does not feel like a biography. This feels like...
2: this is one of those cheap gifts for somebody who likes Stevie Nicks.
0: Yeah, like, but it's just not even by Stevie Nicks.
2: Yeah, it's quotes by her.
0: Yeah, somebody who likes Stevie Nicks. So it's...
1: this is kind of weird. Yeah,
0: that's kind of weird. So, I mean... whatever, if you know somebody who likes Stevie
2: and
0: Nicks.
2: And they took one of the worst Stevie Nicks songs as the title of the book, so...
0: Lessons and Lace?
2: Leather and Lace, but they did a little...
0: Yeah. But it's called Lessons and Lace.
2: I know,
0: but... You know Leather and Lace, that was with Don Henley.
2: I know.
0: Do you know that Stevie Nicks, she speaks freely about this, was pregnant with Don Henley's baby, and decided to have an abortion because she knew that she just couldn't be a good mother. But she never had kids, but she was pregnant with Don Henley's baby.
2: While they were doing that song or after?
0: I'm thinking it probably happened during the song, right? I mean, not during the song, but during those sessions.
2: I have to listen closer. I have to listen closer
0: now. You know, you give to me your leather and your lace, you know?
2: A little something happens there.
0: All right, anyway, that's rock news. All right. And can I promote myself?
2: You can promote what's coming up next on the air. I don't know about anything else you want to promote.
0: Today on the show with Hopkins, we are going to be highlighting iconic great bands that have played at the Chance in Poughkeepsie. It's going to be a cool... In fact, when I just looked at the list of songs that I had picked that I forgot all about, I went... You heard me. I go, oh, goodness gracious.
2: Oh, that's what that was.
0: Yes. All right. Because I was so excited about the songs.
2: Well, I'm excited now, too. All right. We'll be stay tuned for that. We want to thank everybody for tuning in this morning. Thank you, Jenna, as always. Thank you to
1: thank you, Boris.
2: Bobby Walber, Christina on Traffic, and Chuck at Valentine Communications helping the Hudson Valley with Santa Video, 845-635-8606. Tomorrow, Ticked Off Tuesday, we're going to be playing some more of Beat the Clock. And we get some more details on that big announcement we have later this week for the next big flyaway here at WPDH. It's going to be big.
1: I was just reliving our Ben's Fresh Burger, and my mouth is watering.
2: Oh, so good.
1: It's so good.
2: So good. Yeah, thank you.
1: Tomorrow will be a good day.
2: Thanks to Bobby from Ben's Fresh for stopping by. The best burger.
1: In New York State.
2: In New York State.
1: Yes.
2: Like, legit. It's like.
1: That's a real thing.
2: It's a legit thing. So congratulations to him. We'll see everybody back here tomorrow. Bye.
1: See ya.
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0: 101.5 WPDH, the home of rock and roll. The police can't stand losing you, because today we are doing iconic bands that have played at the Chance in Poughkeepsie. I'm Robin Taylor. We got Hopkins here right across the board from me. Now, the police played the Chance on October 23rd, 1978. Weird snowstorm. It was a weird October snowstorm. And there were 7 people at that show, and I know at least 20 of them that claimed to be there. But seriously, I do know that Stan Beinstein, who worked here for many, many years, was actually at that show. And I believe Paul Ross, who's a drummer, I believe he was a bartender at that show that day. So I think I know at least 2 of the 7 people that were there.
1: Somebody working there, and then one of the salespeople that made the show happen.
0: So. It was there, yeah. But you know what? You have no idea how much I wish I was one of those 7 people, because that is just so cool. This is, you know, nobody knew who the police were, and now look at them. So yeah, that's what we're doing today. We're going to be playing iconic bands that have been at the Chance in Poughkeepsie, which, by the way, I miss terribly. I'm so praying that it becomes a music venue again, a big music venue. But anyway, did you know that back on June 7th, 1994, George Thorogood and the Destroyers came to the Chance? So let's get some George Thorogood on. It's 101.5 WPDH, the home of rock and roll.

0: 101.5 WPDH. Guns N' Roses played at the Chance October 25th, 1987. I got to tell you, I was not at that show, but I'm pretty sure I know people who were. Did you ever hear anything about the Guns N' Roses show? Like, did Axl Rose even come out on time?
1: Probably not. They were relatively unknown in this part of the country at that point. I've got some phone calls about it. I think... If what they're saying is true, I think Aerosmith was on that show too.
0: Are you kidding me? That I did not know. But
1: at least what the callers were telling me. But it was 1987. Don't really know too many details about it. I just heard the crowd was very rowdy that night, as you can imagine.
0: Yeah.
1: I don't know if Axl caused any drama. Axl was still young at that point. So
0: yeah, well.
1: A couple of years later, he was getting into fights with audience members and so forth, but I don't know if he behaved or whatever. But it sounds like a fun show.
0: One of many cool shows. Now, I could tell you one show that I was at. It was in 2003, and David Bowie was doing a fan club show there, and it was like kind of a warm-up show for his tour, and I love David Bowie, and I was not part of the David Bowie fan club, but I was certainly part of the Chance family. So, of course, those of us that were part of the Chance family got to go see the David Bowie show. I could tell you what I was wearing. I was wearing, like, these green hip-hugger bell-bottoms and a little camouflage tank top. I just remember what I was wearing, and David Bowie looked amazing. I mean, and his wife, Iman, like supermodel, walked right past us, and boy, talk about stunning, just the most beautiful thing ever. Anyway, so David Bowie played at the Chance in 2003. It was one of the most amazing shows and amazing moments of my life. So let's get some David Bowie on the air. Shows that have played the Chance, 101.5 WPDH, the home of rock and roll.

0: 101.5 WPDH, the home of rock and roll. Foreigner, Blue Morning, Blue Day. Now, this is so weird. I can't seem to find the record of when Foreigner was at the Chance, but I know that I was at a Foreigner show back in like 1993, I'm thinking, at the Chance. I remember everything. I remember, you know, the side steps that would go to the upstairs part of the Chance, mm-hmm. to the balcony. I remember, like, it was so hot and sweating, and I was sitting on those steps, and Foreigner put on a great show. They did everything, but there's no record of them being there. But I swear to God, it's not a false memory. I mean, I was with other people who thought the show was amazing.
1: We can't find anything on the internet about it.
0: No, now Lou Gramm did play there in the 90s, but this was a Foreigner show in the early 90s. I swear it happened.
1: So
0: it was really good.
1: So maybe 1993?
0: I'm feeling like it was around 1993. Now, many times at the Chance, Blue Oyster Cult has played, and I've seen them at the Chance many times. They have even played at the Chance back in the early days under their little code name Soft White Underbelly. But I cannot talk about Chance shows without playing something from Blue Oyster Cult. So hit the cowbell. It's 101.5 WPDH, the home of rock and roll.

0: 101.5 WPDH, the home of rock and roll. Oh my God, how many times has Ace played The Chance in Poughkeepsie? Lots of times, lots and lots of times. You know, at least I'm looking at the thing. He has a long history of performing at The Chance to at least the 1980s. Ace was such an ace. I just got to tell you.
1: Robin was just sharing a story. She's like out in public. She's like, who is that guy, that person over there with all these beautiful women all over him? He's got to be famous.
0: And my boyfriend goes, oh, that's Ace Frehley. And I'm like, that's what he looks like? Because honest to God, I was so surprised to see. We were at the China Club in New York City, and I said to my boyfriend, I'm like, that's, you know, that guy's got all these women hanging off of him. He's not that good looking of a guy. I don't understand. And he's like, oh, that's Ace Frehley. That's why. And I never actually got to meet him, but let me tell you that John Regan, who Skinny from Wappingers Falls, who played with Ace for many years, and Reggie Scarlett also, who played with Ace for many years, has some great Ace stories. That's all I have to say. And I've got definitely write a book.
1: Go into them,
0: probably three books, but they might only be sold at the adult bookstore. But anyway, we miss Ace dearly. And today we are talking about shows, iconic bands that have played at The Chance. And you, of course, you've been to The Chance, right?
1: Of course. First time it came up was 1998. That was also the first time I ever came to Poughkeepsie. I was living in Westchester, and I had just moved to Westchester from Texas. And I had heard of Poughkeepsie. Like, I had heard of the town. I heard it mentioned, like, on the national news. I had this, like, picture in my head of a little country town with, like, little old people on the porch. Just kind of very quaint and just kind of what I saw was not that. Now, this was also, that was a long time ago. The town has definitely bounced back in a lot of ways. Again, a lot of new businesses and everything. But it was a little different back in the late 1990s. We saw Deftones. Are you familiar with them?
0: Deftones.
1: Yeah, they've been around for a long time. They're from Sacramento. My friend drove his Mercury Cougar down the alleyway where everyone was standing. I was like, dude, I don't think you should be doing this.
0: Oh, no.
1: And he took a wrong turn. He got confused. He got lost in the parking lot. And I was like, I don't think you could drive down here. There's posts around. People are jumping out of the way. It's just like, okay, I think we're supposed to turn left back there because it gets a little confusing around the parking area. And the show was great. He got up. My friend decided to crowd surf. And one of his shoes popped off. And the shoe kind of like bounced up on stage. And the guitarist at the time just kind of threw it into the back of the venue. We never saw it again. So he drove home that night with one shoe on.
0: That's so funny.
1: And he never crowd surfed again after that. He learned his lesson.
0: He never got his shoe back.
1: No, they didn't drop him on his head.
0: You know, that's a. I never did like a mosh kind of thing at The Chance.
1: You never crowd. You're so little.
0: I never crowd surfed in my life, but. but I'm glad you decided, in spite of what you saw back in 1998, to make your home in the Poughkeepsie area, because it's really benefited the Hudson Valley to have you on the air.
1: It brought you here.
0: No. I say that with all sincerity. What have we got coming up? Because I know we're doing
1: Kinks,
0: all Chance shows.
1: Kinks.
0: Oh, the Kinks. Now that was a show. I'll tell you all about that in just a little while. It's the home of rock and roll, 101.5 WPDH.
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0: She's back. 101.5 WPDH, the home of rock and roll. The Kinks around the dial. Kinks play the chance. May 6, 1993. What a show. I mean, I think the show was maybe an hour and a half or so, but they did every song because, you know, the Kinks have so many short songs. It was such a great show. But brothers Ray and Dave, they don't actually get along so well off stage. So they both came in for interviews before the show that night, but they had to come in separately. So first it was Dave came in and he got brought back to the hotel. And then Ray came in and they were both really, really nice. Like I at the time didn't mind doing this. I would never do it now, but I smoked a cigarette with Ray Davies because just to say I smoked a cigarette with Ray Davies. And
1: did
0: Dave,
1: they share anything? Any smack talk about each other behind?
0: No, you know, they didn't. And Dave Davies, they both gave me autographs. And my friend Dan is like a huge Kinks fan. And so they gave Dan an autograph to Dan the fan. It was just really nice. They were apart, but they were each very nice and put on a great show. And you know what? Ray and Dave are, you know, still kicking it. So good for them. Great show with the Chance. One of the best, I have to say.
1: Getting a lot of great feedback. We had a gentleman who said he saw a zebra perform. This is probably in more recent times. I want to say like late 2010s, early 2020s.
0: But Zebra also performed in the 80s
1: many times
0: at the Chance. Yeah, they were always nice. I mean, Randy Jackson's a great guy. They were really nice.
1: I think, so he didn't know the year that he saw them, but this is when they were doing their first record in its entirety. So it was always around the holidays. We did that kind of like Winterfest or whatever
0: that was.
1: And every year, Tig Band would be asked if he could do the interview with Randy Jackson. And leading up to the show, he's like, it's kind of the same thing every year now,
0: but it's like, yeah. You know, he's a great guy to interview. That's pretty cool.
1: Also want to say hey to Jets and Matt Morris in the feedback talking about the Guns N' Roses Aerosmith show, which he is saying that was at the Orange County Fairgrounds, not the Chance. Now there's a possibility that they both played at both venues.
0: I don't know of Aerosmith being at the Chance.
1: That
0: I mean,
1: could be incorrect. Yeah,
0: I don't know. I can't tell you that they did or that they didn't. I just don't know of that. I do know of Guns N' Roses at the Chance for sure, and I know Aerosmith played the Orange County Speedground, but I don't know if it was with Guns N' Roses.
1: If they were with each other,
0: so we didn't really clear that up, did we?
1: No.
0: Okay, we have coming up one of the most iconic guitar players to ever play the Chance of Poughkeepsie and one of the nicest men I ever met. So that is coming up, and it's a good one.
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4: 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Finalist of season 19 of The Voice and Hudson Valley native Ian Flanagan. And viral sensation Jake Banfield. Rumor has it Broadway to country star Brooke Moriber will also make an appearance. 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
7: Lots of sunshine and hot today with a high in the low to mid 90s. Clear skies tonight, low in the upper 60s. It's 82 right now in Poughkeepsie. 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

0: 101.5 WPDH, the home of rock and roll. They have played At the Chance so many times. The band up on Cripple Creek, they have come into the radio station every single time they played also. And I can tell you that Rick Danko was one of the most humble and nicest men ever, as was Levon Helm. I met Richard Manuel, but I don't actually remember, and I never met Robbie Robertson, but Rick Danko and Levon Helm, just two of the nicest men. And for me, the band is one of those bands that just refuse to compromise their integrity, and so they released the music that they wanted to. They never so-called sold out. I just am a huge fan of the band, and all the times they played The Chance of Poughkeepsie, they knocked it out of the ballpark. And of course, before that, Stevie Ray Vaughan. I know Stevie Ray Vaughan played The Chance at least three times. I was at the show March 13th, 1984, and Stevie Ray came to the radio station. He played live on the air. There's somewhere, I believe, a tape of him doing Rude Mood for all of us here at the radio station. Another humble man that was just absolutely wonderful and a great musician. So this concludes our hour of great bands who have played at the Chance. We could probably spend 3 hours on bands that have played at the Chance.
1: I say go on the feedback and just share with us some of your stories about some of your favorite shows, because we're talking about that GNR show, which Aerosmith was not on. Apologies, they're on the Orange County Fairgrounds show the following year. But
0: right.
1: we have a guy here who was at GNR 1987, had a very interesting Axl experience.
2: I don't know if it was cleared up. Guns N' Roses did play The Chance in October of 87 with a band called Easy O. Actually, I was there. It was awesome. I met all the guys there, Guns N' Roses. They were just kind of just scattered about, except for, of course, Axl Rose. He came at the end of the show. I had my cassette tape to get signed. He comes out of The Chance, and just as he was about to grab my pen to sign my paper, some random girl comes running up, tries to hug him, and I'm not exaggerating, Axl Rose choked her.
0: Oh my God.
2: This giant Oof. Scuffle, and he just ended up just going on the bus. It was insane. And there were only about, I'd say, less than 50 people there.
0: Well, not that many people knew who Guns N' Roses were then, right?
2: Appetite for Destruction had just come out, I think, that summer / fall. And it was October of 87. I still have the ticket stub on my wall, which is cool, with the autographs of Slash and Duff and Steven Adler, the guitarist and the bass player and drummer. Everybody, they were all super cool, except, of course,
1: Axl. Yeah.
2: He's always been the same, it seems like, you know, even when there were 30 people in the crowd.
0: I did not go to that show, though. No. I don't think I don't know what, if I saw Axl start to choke a woman, I don't know what I would do. But so many great shows at The Chance. In fact, if you saw a great show at The Chance, let us know about it so we can, when we do great shows that have come to The Chance, part two. And tomorrow, by the way, I believe it's 1974. We're going to do the time warp back to 1974. So that's going to be awesome. Hopkins, thank you so much. I've overstayed my welcome one more time. Thanks for listening. Have a great day. Enjoy the sunshine. I'll see you here tomorrow, and peace.
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2: 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On October 6th at the Bardavon in Poughkeepsie, we are going to bring the house down with a high-energy concert that you will love. 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With supporting acts, 2-time Grammy nominee who will be coming off a show at Bethel Woods, Maggie Rose. Finalist of season 19 of The Voice and Hudson Valley native Ian Flanagan. And viral sensation Jake Banfield. Rumor has it Broadway to country star Brooke Moriber will also make an appearance. The Sound of Nashville, one night only, Tuesday, October 6th at the Bardavon Opera House in Poughkeepsie, New York. 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

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Couple minutes late, it's okay. Better late than never. It's Hopkins. We got a whole lot of lunch at 12 o'clock. Cider, seltzer, spirits at 12:50. That's going to be the big prize this week. Listen, we'll hook you up.

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0: 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It is the home of rock and roll. So we got Robin here every 10 to 11. We kind of ran over today, but if you want to continue on with the discussion about the Chance and some of the great shows and some of your favorite shows that you saw at the Chance throughout the years, you can always hit us up on the instant feedback feature through the mobile app at WPDH.com.
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0: That's Boston, more than a feeling, 101.5 WPDH. It is the home of rock and roll. Of course, the story is about Tom Scholz recording the first record in his basement in the Boston area back in the day. And, you know, he's a do-it-yourself approach. I mean, he was an engineer, musical genius, but he was just one guy doing all the instruments and even the vocals. So it's on a demo tape, and he's trying to push it to some of the labels at the time. And rock was changing by the late 70s, and some of the executives were like, oh, okay, we've heard this before. Nothing new. Next. So he wasn't really getting a lot of looks initially, but then finally he got signed by Epic Records, who had no idea they're just signing one person. They're like, this is one person doing all these instruments? I mean, this is way before, you know, all the editing software of today and Pro Tools and everything. I mean, this guy was just doing it the old-fashioned way. So he and the management, they had to go out and actually recruit a band, including a singer, to basically be the backing band to the soundtrack that he already had written. So that's also a process, and being such a perfectionist, you know, he's not just going to take anyone off the streets. It is Hopkins. Hope you guys are having a great day so far. Weather forecast could be a hot one here. The details on that. Also, a whole lot of lunch coming up in a little less than half an hour. We'll do that at 12 o'clock. You want to hear something? 845-471-WPDH.
1: 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Poughkeepsie, Dutchess, Hudson. 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
7: All right, weather today is going to be a hot one. Highs in the lower 90s and partly cloudy tonight, staying in the mid 60s. And tomorrow is going to be even hotter with temperatures in the mid-90s. 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

0: Self-Esteem by The Offspring here in the home of rock and roll. It's 101.5 WPDH. Now, I know we got some graduations going on. University of Southern California just had their commencement back on Friday. And their speaker was Dexter Holland, who you just heard there, the lead singer of The Offspring. He went to USC. He got his bachelor's, master's, and his doctoral degrees. He's got a degree in molecular biology. He finished back in 2017. So he was the commencement speaker for 2,000 graduates. I have to wonder, though, you know, The Offspring has been a while, you know, they've been around for a while, going back to all the way to the 80s. Did a lot of those kids even know who he was or who the band was? Have they ever heard of The Offspring? So, unfortunately, there's a possibility. I know it makes you feel kind of old that some of those kids had no idea who this guy was. Who is Dexter Holland? Why should I care? But I don't know. I think that's pretty cool. I never finished college, as you probably know, listening to this radio show every single week. We got a whole lot of lunch coming up here at 845-471-WPDH or the mobile app feature. You want to shoot us a request?
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1: 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I want to take a minute to give a shout out to my good friend Joe O'Connor and his team at O'Connor and Partners. 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
5: Another week of Whole Lotta Lunch. 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So we've got some feedback about that discussion we were having earlier today with Robin about the Chance and some great shows you saw at the Chance over the years.
6: I was at a Chance once, and man, I gave up telling these stories because people give you the side eye and think you're full of shit. 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
5: What
6: it
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6: 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The 80s were a friggin' blur.
5: So you don't even remember.
6: I was there. I was there, but too many drugs, too many problems. I don't know. But it was a good time. Well, boy, did we have fun.

0: Well, talking about Guns N' Roses, some Night Train to kick off Whole Lotta Lunch. We're at 845-471-WPDH doing your songs.
1: Hey, I was wondering if I get a request for New Time. Phil Collins, I don't care anymore.
0: Okay, who's this?
1: Kevin.
0: Hey, Kev. Oh, I haven't heard from you in a while. How you doing, Kev?
1: Pretty good. I've been in and out of the hospital, so. Yeah, but AFib and a shortness of breath. Yeah. All right, Hopkins, take care.

0: That's our buddy Kevin. I Don't Care Anymore by Phil Collins for a Whole Lot of Lunch. It's 101.5 WPDH. All right, who we got here? PDH, hello.
1: Still taking requests?
0: Sure.
1: All right, I got one for you. Kingdom Come, Let's Get It On.
0: All right, who's this?
1: This is Tom from Ulster Park. I try to pick things that are a little different.
0: That's definitely a rarity, Kingdom Come. They had that one song.
1: Yeah, you know, when I think about this stuff, I say, let me request some stuff that's on the oddball side.

0: 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Hello.
1: Hey, Hopkins. It's Barry. How are you today?
0: How are you?
1: Good. You make it sound like I got five R's in my name. There's only two. Can you play it? You have time to play 19th Floor of State Down by Stones? Too hot. I tried cutting grass. I just put the tractor back in the shed. The heck with this.
0: Yeah, you got to do it early in the day or late at night.
1: Yeah, and then the neighbors scream at me in the night, and in the day, early, too early in the morning, and they'll shoot me. They're both ex-cops, and I'm sure they're not going to miss the target.

0: Barry and Pleasant Valley, some Stones, 101.5. It is WPDH. PDH, hello.
1: Austin?
0: Yes, Chris, the comedian. How are you?
1: Best.
0: What's that?
1: Best and best.
0: Right, okay. So we're talking about The Chance. You performed at The Chance, open mic night, comedy.
1: Yeah, well...
0: And you said nobody laughed or paid attention to any of your jokes.
1: They were all there for somebody else.
0: You were there for somebody. You bombed.
1: Okay.
0: I could barely hear you, man. Talk into the phone. I could barely hear you.
1: All right. I'm going to play some Scorpion Zoo.

0: Chris and Ryan Beck, the aspiring comedian, Scorps Zoo. And this is the home of rock and roll, 101.5 WPDH. Got Donna checking in, trying to beat the heat. We have some Glenn Frey coming up later in the hour. Also, Ed. Ed made a Black Sabbath request. That's coming up after the break. Sharing your memories about the Chance, which started on Robin's show earlier this morning. We've still got the calls, the accounts, and some of the memories coming through. And we got some good ones.
1: The first time I was at the Chance, I seen Peter Frampton, mm-hmm. which was phenomenal, 5-star. And you know how the Chance used to be like a balcony, you know what I'm saying, where
0: yeah.
1: you could stand and look down?
0: Mm-hmm.
1: Okay, I was like a crew of six, and the smallest one always in the bunch got all whacked out, and she dropped her drink like she was on the balcony looking down and dropped her drink on somebody. Not on her head or anything, but, you know, all over them.
0: Oh, no.
1: And I'm watching the whole thing because I'm pretty tall, so I'm standing like in the back, like two people in, you know, behind her.
0: Mm-hmm.
1: And then I see like a crew of chicks, like three or four, like barreling up the steps coming to get her or find out who did it.
0: Oh, no.
1: Oh, it was wonderful. No, it was great. I clotheslined two of them. It was so wonderful. I
0: knocked
1: them
0: you right took down. Them out. I okay. them.
1: I seen the whole thing happening. They didn't even get to her. They were like down. I'm surprised I didn't get tossed out.

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8: 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Two for $5, both with e-coupon. Partly cloudy this afternoon. Highs in the lower 90s, lows in the 60s. Partly cloudy, mid-90s tomorrow. Get all your forecast details at the PDH mobile app.
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0: Don checking in some requests of Skinner. You got that right here for the home of rock and roll, 101.5 WPDH. 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

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Well, the Knicks finally had their opponent for the Eastern Conference Finals with the Cavs in town tomorrow night. Game one at the Garden at 8 p.m. This is probably one of the best Knicks teams have had since the 90s, like one of the most consistent teams. This could be the year they make the finals. I don't know if they'll win it, but yeah, they are looking good.

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They're like, well, there's really no reason not to. I mean, I think that's good enough. Satisfaction, 101.5 WPDH. 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

0: That's Urbana Lithium here in the home of rock and roll, 101.5 WPDH. Through the year, surviving members of Nirvana will get back together with various musicians, including some surprise moves. Back in late 2012, they had Paul McCartney. If you can imagine Paul McCartney singing with Nirvana, it did happen. This is filmed for Dave Grohl's Sound City documentary, if you remember that. They later played together on Saturday Night Live. Now, Paul McCartney, speaking of which, was the recent musical guest on the season 51 finale over the weekend, which you can see that at WPDH.com. We got some of the video there. Will Ferrell was the host, and they did the whole switcheroo thing with Chad Smith of the Chili Peppers, the drummer, who I have to admit, I know it's kind of an old joke, but the two of them side by side, it is kind of tough to tell them apart. They seem to have fooled Paul McCartney, who's had this look on his face. Like, what the heck is going on here? Who am I seeing? WPDH.com for all the latest. Ticketman later on this afternoon. More tickets for Cider, Seltzers, and Spirits. We'll get you there at 420 with the Mystery Rip.
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0: 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Partly cloudy here this afternoon. Highs in the 90s. Warm tonight, staying in the 60s. 90s tomorrow. And partly cloudy. Get all your forecast details in the PDH mobile app.

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0: So the Eagles had to cancel a couple of shows a couple of weeks ago, but in the meantime, they're actually adding more dates to the Long Goodbye Tour. 101.5, it is WPDH, extending well into 2026. Six new shows have been added at Sphere in Vegas. At this point, how many shows have they played at Sphere? I think they just lived there, always playing in Vegas. It is Hopkins. Hey, Tick Man's up next again. 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We'll have more tickets at 4:20. 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We're back tomorrow to do it for Two for Tuesday. See ya.
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Carlson, Mackenzie, Coop, Tobin, Robin, Boris. 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

Scorpions, Rock You Like a Hurricane, 101.5 WPDH, the home of rock and roll. What's up? You got Tig Man on this Monday. Hope you had a great weekend.

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Bruce Springsteen and the E Street Band recently playing New York area dates, including The Garden over the weekend on the Land of Hope and Dreams American Tour. 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

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Deep Purple set to release a brand new album through the Ear Music label on July 3rd. The album is called Splat, and they put out a new single, song called Arrogant Boy. Check out a little bit of Arrogant Boy, new stuff from Deep Purple here.

0: Purple, Arrogant Boy. A little bit of the new track there that's going to be on the upcoming release, Splat, brand new Deep Purple album due out on July 3rd. And the band is out on tour with Kansas all summer. You can catch them at Jones Beach on August 12th. Go check out that tour. It's going to be great. And I'll definitely be picking up that new album. Deep Purple still rocking in 2026. Coming up today, got the 3 o'clock block. And I think as far as a theme goes for this week, for the 3 o'clock block, we're going with rock bands that were nominated for Best New Artist Grammys, but didn't win. That is the theme this week. We'll do the mystery riff at 4:20, hook you up with a cool prize, take care of your requests at 5 with the 5 o'clock drive home, and of course, the big hair scare at 6:35. 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
0: 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I want to take a minute to give a shout out to my good friend Joe O'Connor and his team at O'Connor and Partners. Joe's not only an incredible attorney, but a real supporter of our local community, always showing up when it counts. 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Joe and his team will fight for you with everything they've got, just like they do for all of us here in the community. 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
0: Partly cloudy skies for your Monday, high around 87, mostly clear tonight, overnight low 64, and a mix of sun and clouds, near record high temperatures. Am I reading this right? 96 for Tuesday, 96 degrees tomorrow. 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

0: 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That's next.
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101.5 WPDH, the home of rock and roll. That one off 1971's Madman Across the Water. And that wraps up the 3 o'clock block. Yeah, Elton John was nominated for Best New Artist back in 1971 at the Grammys, but he lost to, guess who? Who did Elton John lose to? The Carpenters, of all people. That's the 3 o'clock block all this week featuring rockers who were nominated at the Grammys for Best New Artist, but lost. You got a theme in mind or an artist you want to see us feature for the 3 o'clock block segment? 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

Journey have announced the new fall leg of their Final Frontier Tour, their big farewell tour. They're going to be playing in October, Newark, New Jersey, the Prudential Center, October 25th. They'll be in Wilkes-Barre, PA, Mohegan Arena at KC Plaza, November 6th, November 7th, Uniondale, Long Island, New York, Nassau Coliseum. Here's Journey on PDH.

Far Behind, 101.5 WPDH, the home of rock and roll. Great band. You know, Candlebox, a few years back, called it quits. They put out a final album, so they said, in 2023. The Long Goodbye was the name of the album. They went on a farewell tour. Well, guess what? They're coming back. They're recording a new album, which will be out in 2027. They've got some tour dates lined up for this summer. I'll always remember seeing Candlebox back in 1994, after that great debut album from the band came out. And they played the old Mid-Hudson Civic Center back in 1994 with the Flaming Lips and Sweetwater. What a great show it was. Awesome time there. So many awesome times at the old Mid-Hudson Civic Center. So many shows over the years. So new Candlebox coming next year. A brand new album. It's Tig Man.

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3: He was born Robert Zimmerman before becoming a legend, played harmonica on his first pro recording, and was inducted into the Rock and Roll Hall of Fame by Bruce Springsteen himself. You know the lyrics and the trivia. We're talking about Bob Dylan. 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
2: Partly cloudy, high 88 for this afternoon. Mostly clear tonight. Overnight low around 65. Mix of sun and clouds. Near record high temps of 96 for Tuesday. Get weather info anytime on your PDH mobile app.
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2: 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I want to take a minute to give a shout out to my good friend Joe O'Connor and his team at O'Connor and Partners. 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

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Mystery Riff coming up. Got those passes for the big Hudson Valley Ciders, Seltzers, and Spirits Festival. That's June 6th at Barton Orchards. We'll hook you up coming up. We'll also get a look at the roadways. Check traffic with Adrian Watson. Here's Pete Townsend, PDH.

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1: 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I need song title and artist. First right answer, WPDH request line 845-471-WPDH. See if you can get today's mystery riff. Here it is. All right, you got it. 471-WPDH for the mystery riff. Hook you up with some passes here for the big event coming up. Ciders, Seltzers, and Spirits Fest, Barton Orchards, June 6th. Give it to you one more time here.

0: Let's see if you got it. Here's the answer to today's WPDH Mystery Riff.
1: Yeah, 471 WPDH for the Mystery Riff. Hudson Valley Cider, Seltzers, and Spirits Festival. Coming to Barton Orchards. To the phones we go. PDH, you got the riff?
2: Foreigner feels like the first time.
1: That is it. You got it. Who's this?
2: Charlie.
1: Where you at, Charlie?
2: Walk Hill.
1: Cool. You got the passes, Charlie. Going to go check out the big Hudson Valley Cider, Seltzers, and Spirits Festival, Barton Orchards, on June 6th. Hang on the line. We'll get your info.
2: All right. Thank you.

0: Farner Feels Like the First Time, 101.5 WPDH, the home of rock and roll. That was the mystery riff. Got to congratulate Charlie out in Wallkill. Got it right. He scored the passes for the Cider, Seltzers, and Spirits Festival. 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Let's check traffic right now, see how the roads are this afternoon.
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2: Thanks, Tigman. Good afternoon. Hopefully everybody's AC is working okay. Bear Mountain Bridge is A-OK heading into Rockland County. Westbound Long Mountain not. It's pockets of delays from before the traffic circle all the way out to Route 17. Route 17 luckily is okay so far. Eastbound 84, you've got some pockets of delays past Route 17 in Middletown. We've got some ongoing construction activity there. If you're on 84 eastbound, you're slow passing 684. Pockets of delays continue into Connecticut. Wappingers Falls, some delays building southbound 9 by New Hackensack Road. Mid-Hudson Bridge, so far so good. Kingston-Rhinecliff Bridge eastbound, that just got extremely heavy, and they had an earlier crash in Dover Plains. Route 22 at Dover Furnace Road, that has been cleared. 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
0: 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Tonight, clear skies, overnight low 68. Sunny Tuesday, could see record high temps of 96. Get weather info anytime on your PDH mobile app.
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2: Van eastbound side of the Kingston-Rhinecliff Bridge, getting a little better than it was before, but it's still pretty full. Crash in Pleasant Valley, Route 44 at the Taconic. Multi-vehicles involved. You're slow in both directions there, so use caution. Mid-Hudson Bridge is in fabulous shape so far. My fingers remain crossed. We're doing okay on Route 84. Earlier volume east of Route 17 in Middletown has eased out, but you're a little slow eastbound passing 684. Slow again once you get into Connecticut. And Long Mountain Parkway is also still very slow westbound between the traffic circle and the thruway. 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Skip the traffic. 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Amtrak, retrain travel. I'm Adrian Watson on the home of rock and roll, 101.5 WPDH.
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101.5 WPDH, the home of rock and roll. 5 o'clock drive home. It's Tig Man. Got to do rock birthdays for today on this May 18th. Happy birthday to legendary Yes keyboardist Rick Wakeman, who celebrates a birthday today. Let's do this one here.

0: PDH.
1: Pigman! How you doing, buddy? Bill from Poughkeepsie.
0: How you doing, Bill? What's happening?
1: I'm doing good. I made it out to almost all of the Duchess Invasion Tour.
0: Oh, sweet. Awesome, man. Good luck on winning the passes here.
1: I only missed three.
0: There you go.
1: I think I only missed three stops. Could you play some Billy Idol, Hot in the City for the City?
0: You got it. Good one.
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2: Yeah.
1: It's Barry in Pleasant Valley.
2: Hey, Barry, what's going on, man?
1: Not much. How are you?
2: Good, good. What can we do for you?
1: How about Lou Reed and Sweet Jane? Can we get it in?
2: Yeah, you got it.
1: Okay, thanks. Hey, listen, have a good night and behave yourself.
2: I'll try. Can't make any promises.
1: Me neither. Later.

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B-Rock in Newburgh. 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He's looking for some summertime girls. Y&T.

0: Rock and roll. Do that for Michelle hanging at Lake Taconic on this hot Monday afternoon here. Chilling out, got the radio cranking at Lake Taconic, listening to the home of rock and roll. By the way, the Stones going to be releasing a brand new studio album. Foreign Tongues will be out on July 10th. We got the 5 o'clock drive home. Your requests at 845-471-WPDH. And I get those requests in. We'll get one last look at the roadways right now with Adrian Watson.
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2: Thanks, Tigman. Eastbound Kingston, Rhinecliff Bridge, still trying to ease out. Had some earlier heavy volume there. We've had a couple of incidents in Pleasant Valley. Crash Route 44 at the Taconic. Also Route 82 at Route 44. In Fishkill, a crash eastbound Route 52 past Route 9. Just a little delay through that area. Traveling through New Windsor, extra heavy volume on the southbound side of Route 32 as you make your way to the area of Union Avenue. There's some police activity there. And Bear Mountain Bridge still a little slow as you make your way into Orange County. Long Mountain is easing out. The thruway still looks good. 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
0: Clear skies tonight, overnight low around 68. Look for sunny skies, near record high temps of 96 Tuesday. Get weather info anytime on your PDH mobile app.
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0: Mostly clear skies tonight, overnight low around 65. Tuesday, mix of sun and clouds, looking at near record high temps of 96. Get weather info anytime on your PDH mobile app.
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Lita Ford with Ozzy, Close My Eyes Forever, 101.5 WPDH, the home of rock and roll, and Motley Crue, Without You, off 1989's Dr. Feelgood. A couple of great 80s monster ballads back-to-back there for the big hair scare. Speaking of Motley Crue, of course, they're out this summer celebrating their 45th anniversary with this new tour, The Return of Carnival of Sins, and you can catch the tour in area dates, including SPAC, Saratoga Springs, July 29th, July 31st, is going to be at the PNC Bank Arts Center, Homedale, New Jersey. Motley Crue with Extreme and Tesla. That's the big hair scare brought to you by Locks That Rock Hair Design in Wappingers Falls. 35 years in business. You don't have to be a rock star to get your

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1: 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We're opening the door to a place where the lost classics live. This is the UCR Vault, and these are the songs that legends are made of.
2: It's early in the week, but let's keep swinging. Welcome to the program.

I can indeed see for miles and miles and miles. Classic stuff from The Who that we are pulling out of the UCR vaults. We also heard The Doctor by the Doobie Brothers from their big reunion album Cycles, released this week in 1989. Nearly 40 years later, they are still going. And we began with a tune from David Bowie's Lodger, released this month in 1979. It's Wardlaw. Another week, another cool giveaway. This week, I have a fun Kansas-related giveaway. I will tell you more about that as we get into the show. Looking ahead to this week's shows, we will also reveal our grand prize winner for that autographed Peter Frampton guitar, and we'll hear good stories from some cool rock and roll folks as well. There's a lot to get into, so let's not burn off any more time. Thank you for being here tonight with us on Ultimate Classic Rock. The home-

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0: The Invisible Touch album, very controversial with Genesis fans, but the real ones know it's a good record. No, really it is. And that album came out, as you know, during a huge period of success for Phil Collins, who was really inescapable during the 80s. And here in 2026, after Genesis was inducted into the Rock Hall in 2010, Phil is getting the same due with an induction recognizing his solo work later this year, which means now we just need to make him the first three-time inductee. Is that the first three-time inductee? I think it would be. And we need to induct Brand X as well. I'm probably kidding. It is your endlessly sarcastic pal, Wardlaw, and this is Ultimate Classic Rock. 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
10: Matthew.
11: Huh? 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